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midnight. If you can't sleep, then I will bend your ear. And after midnight, we'll sit up half the night or maybe more. And I'll begin to tell you what it's all about.

memories. Follow me, don't be afraid. Don't hide away. Window closed, the light is on.

shelter for a while. From the pain and the phony smiles. 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Is it time?